0: Star 115 assist.
1: Confirmed.
0: Quarters in R140. Did you want to start this that way?
2: 10-4, would you also be able to see who the phone number comes back to that won't order the female party? It looked like the female party was the aggressor this morning, and there's a 72-hour no contact in place.
3: I think we have a score, I can handle it.

0: departure to NAR 140. I apologize. I was on a 911 call. Looks like the phone number does return back to the mail. Do you need any other information?
1: We're not at this time. Thank you.

0: You know what, I'm he's committed to on by the
1: therefore.
2: Adam Union Victor 7324. Adam Union Victor 7324.

0: 140 headquarters. There's a report from this morning and I that it was a half from the other unit.
1: I'll have to check. As information, the 28 Adam Union Victor 7234 returns on a 2025 Land Rover to a LLC.

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1: Go ahead.
0: I got Tyler Thomas Kreffel, 09-23-72. He is no one sign on paper, felon offender, prior 949-601, driving sentence revoked, class B.
1: And four. He and Pedro Gomez Martinez will be moved along. If you get any calls about Pedro, he is wearing shorts that are really short.

0: Headquarters to SAM 163, copy a check person. 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There's a male in a green sweater with long black hair. He's been urinating all over the park and pouring beers on someone else's dog. He's been trying to fight people. He's currently at the corner of me and McGraw.
1: Denver.
0: Nora 153, I see you're 1060 to the 911 investigate. Are you taking that?
1: Denver.
0: Denver. SAM 165, can you assist SAM 163?
1: Denver.
0: Of course, in SAM 163, as information, the male has also defecated on the sidewalk.
1: Yeah.

0: Delay 139. Can you head towards Nora 153 until it's attempted?
1: 10-4. Nora 150 headquarters. I'm 10-8. I can head to Dewey Street.
0: 10-4. Delay 139. You can find you.
1: 10-4.

0: San Juan 35 headquarters, reference the void call. Have you guys had time to check the cameras to see if an angle is valid?
1: We got pretty much all of it on camera.
0: 10-4.
1: We got him on camera. He's still at Manny McGraw.
0: 10-4.

0: Incoming cut traffic.
1: We've got the male on camera still. Looks like he's just yelling and shouting and maybe hand gestures at people. He's going to be wearing long black pants, a black beanie, silver necklace, and a long army green long sleeve shirt. He is currently walking across the street back towards the park now.
0: 748, the Marcus Bolt, 1-3. Yeah. 12 in McCann Drive. It'll be with a gray Jeep, standby for the template.

0: Danger Curtis.
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1: I talked to him, he said he didn't call anybody, didn't need any help.
2: Go ahead.
3: Mason
2: Lorenzo.

0: Roger to Zulu 55, are you turn 61?
1: Good.
0: Also showing a valid Eau Claire County 99, still running the full.
2: Alright.
1: Don't worry, you can catch it.

0: Pepper, can you look at the Boyd Neighborhood Park case for city? They have a subject with a bowler from the county. He'll be going to jail.
1: Fuck you.
2: NOR 153 or correction, NOR 115, I see your 1060.
3: Don't worry about that now.

0: 140. Would you mind giving the jail a 21 and just let them know that he's very uncooperative and he's in the wrap?
1: And Bornor 123 just advised that.

0: Nora 115 headquarters. Myself and Sam was 65 being route to Conley. If you want to advise Conley, he's uncooperative.
1: 10-4, repeating Nora 153 and Nora 140, advise that.

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2: 3 and Division Street with Boy Charles George, 8094. Boy Charles George, 8094.

0: Nothing else for a soul process that should be sent to.
1: 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Thank you, Tiffany.

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1: Good.
0: We have a caller from your 911 investigator at the Dewey Street Bridge calling back in. Not being very cooperative, would it be tempting to send them off to you?

0: 09 of 59 status.
1: Don't they get up to say anything on his phone? I'll have that waiting in the area. I'll take a second.
2: 10-4. He does have a flag and help combative and disorderly.
1: That's one.
2: Nora 140, can you assist, please? Recorder 7-1-142, do the time, could you assist, please?
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1: Got it.
0: Looking at the plot, it's going to be on the east side of Dewey Street, south of Galloway, but north of the riverbank, possibly right off the bike path there.
1: 10-4.

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I'll be 10-8, and you can show me 10-6 at the PD.

0: Colquhoun PD, station 6 Squad 2 for crash detection at the Gulf Road to Highway 53 northbound ramp. Ramp from Gulf Road 253 northbound for crash detection. Medic 6, engine 6 squad 2 Colquhoun PD.
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1: 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Did you want me to request mutual aid?
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2: Are you able to do the return on the vehicle?
0: Negative. City is requesting automatic crash notification, Gulf Road to 53 northbound ramp. We have a unit in route, but the airway's out.

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0: Call with an automatic crash detection. My partner could hear vehicles passing in the background, but nothing else. I'm looking at the Gulf and Gateway camera, and I'm not seeing anything obvious, and there's a lot of traffic and no other callers.
1: Ten four. You can cancel the coming car. I'll advise.
0: 10-4.

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0: It's going to be on Cameron, just outside Buffington, Wisconsin. I'm legible 28.
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0: Going up last, Charles Ocean, Nora, Nora, Edward Robert, first name Paul, common spelling, middle initial, J. John, stand by stand. 2-7-1955. 2-7-1955, it'll be a male.

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0: 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The license issued out of Wisconsin. OWL will be first offense civil.

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1: What do you want, 56 Scott?
0: Madison and Hobart, Wisconsin Avenue, Union John, 6722. Avenue, Union John, 6722.

0: also for 43, there's a raccoon that's been hit in the middle of the road that's still alive, South Hastings and Altoona.
1: 10-4, did you want to stop and dispatch that, or did you want me to send another officer?
0: I'll be stopping.

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1: Yeah, that's the mouth.
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0: 153 that quarter, so we signed out of the north unit back into the west unit.
1: R143 is tight. I can have the Regis for now.

0: 129 headquarters.
1: Go ahead.
0: Speaking with the individual who got hit, he's advising he's 10-2, claiming that he was hit by a black or darker blue Subaru.
1: Where did he see what direction it went?
0: West on Hoover Avenue.

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0: Nora 143, I do have a vehicle matching that description from Hastings and Fenwick at 953 occupied times 2. I'll try to get a 28.
1: Forty nine or 143, unknown damage.

0: Unit 171 Headquarters, 10A, negative dispatch.
1: Seven. 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
0: I can do either. 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
2: Negative, just spoke with 149. We're just going to go 1060 looking for the vehicle. Unless we're supposed to get that 28.

0: 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Go ahead. If you want to start westbound on Hoover, check all the way to Chauncey, and then zigzag south. Do the same thing, starting on Badger, going north. Tampa.
1: We were just pulled into the Park Ridge Apartments off the Truax with the Adam Norris Sam 5108, Adam Norris Sam 5108.
2: Tabor.

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0: William 156, I'm Bruce Kevin Charger.
1: William 156.
0: Claremont, Folsom, Wisconsin, Adam, Adam David Henry 6321, Adam David Henry 6321.
1: 10-4.
0: 143, do you guys have your suspect name?
2: Negative.
3: 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Could possibly be it if you want me to check it out.
2: At this point, I don't think we have PC or RF for a stop based on the description, so if you can find a reason to stop it, you can. Otherwise, I'm not sure.

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William 157 is following the vehicle right now. Should be coming up to where you're at. If she takes a turn in your direction, you want to see if you can see the driver.

0: 127.13. If there was damage, where would it be on the vehicle?
1: 1.9, can you move?
2: Going to be driver's front corner.
0: All right, sir.

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0: Myself at 143 to check the surrounding areas with no luck. Anything else from us?
1: 10-4. On that block of Hoover Avenue, are you able to check to see if any other residences have Ring cameras?
0: 10-4, I'll have that now.
1: 10-4, thank you.

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1: Go ahead.
0: Not sure if you spoke to the IT director here, but they were able to get the crash on camera. I'll have them send it to your email address, but we have more than enough for an arrest if we can locate the individual.
1: 10-4, I had gotten his info before I had left.
0: 10-4.
2: So, Sam 155, could you see a 28 at all from their angle?
0: Negative.

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0: North crossing Los Angeles, Wisconsin, Point Boy Lincoln, 7652, Point Boy Lincoln, 7652.
2: Sam 155 to headquarters.
1: Sam 155.
2: Not sure if you have already, but can you just check the cameras if there are at Brackett and Keith? The vehicle was originally northbound off of Keith. I'm not sure where it came up, but it's just a tent.
1: Hi, Corey. So, Sam 155. Can you give us a timestamp of when the tent appears?
2: 10-4, standby.

Nora, 1-15-90, clear stuff, Charlie. Lunar Avenue and Harvest Lane, I believe, with Wisconsin 28, Adam Zebra Edward 6334. Adam Zebra Edward 6334.

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0: Claremont, Folsom, Wisconsin. Boy David Adam, 4381. Boy David Adam, 4381.
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0: Germanium Birch with a Lacuda Ray 28, Lincoln 178, Lincoln 178.

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0: There is a doorbell camera on the residence of 1920 Hoover Avenue.

0: 49, of course. And you guys were here at the initial time of the call.
1: Call came in at
0: 21-55-2155. 10-4. Yeah, 171 headquarters tonight. Tonight. 10-4. Charlie, the crash happens at 21-52-30. 21-52-30. 10-4. 42, the guy walking up to his IP.

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0: 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I'll give you a 20 here in a second, I'll store it there.

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0: Headquarters of William 167. Is there all of the RO Kelly I have for return?
1: Probably two different subjects.

0: Sam, 149, of course. I'll be 10-8, but I'll be 10-60, still checking the area.
1: 10-4.
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1: Sam 175.
0: Highway 37, Shore Street. I'll get you 20 here in a second.

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0: Union David 6790. Union David 6790. Just looking for the RO.
1: Go on. RO is showing a Perry Pelicutis.
0: 10-4. 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

0: The Washington Valley Fire 12/31/2026 on a 2024 Hyundai Tucson, blue in color, to a Jacob Lee out of Oak Bay.
1: 10-4. As 43, for some reason, that triggered a stolen vehicle hit on Axon.
0: 4-5, double check. There's nothing in stolen yet.
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0: 10-4.
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1: Okay.
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0: Wait, wait, 1 second. Let me get Chris to turn it.
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0: It'll be on a beige sedan, 28. Chair first, and across it.

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0: North crossing Riverview, Scout 770 Bravo Paul Edward. 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
1: 10-4.
2: No, I'm just trying to put it for 10-2.

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1: 143, of course, clear traffic.
2: 143, go ahead.
1: Bellinger, in front of Mayo Hospital, Fleck, Escalade.

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0: There's a little more for it, too.
1: Got it.
0: Only 142. Can you assist? No, I 142.
2: Kind of what?
1: One 65 to 143, meeting with 95 with him, and still has bond conditions, not to drive without a valid line. He's all there, yes.
2: All right, no, thanks.
0: Hey, personal 143.
2: Hello.
0: Still running on file, he is 10-0, weapons not to carry, combative.

He'll be in Illinois. First name, Mary Adam Tom Tom Edward Orson. Last name, George Robert Union John Ira Charles, middle initial Lee Zebra. 07-15-1997. 7-15-1997, now left.

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1: Four. Can you tell 9 your location?
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0: 100%. 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I'm just trying to get a read on it. 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
1: 10-4.
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0: Yeah, for it.
1: Hit. I just got in a creep up here, so if you want to have someone help me search it, I'd appreciate it.
2: 10-4.

0: 142, 143. 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The glove box was locked, and I suspect that key is what's necessary for the glove box.
1: Oh, well, stand by.

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0: 42 Hedquist.
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1: 10-4. Will there be a hold on the vehicle?
0: Negative.
1: They need a flatbed.
0: Either or, should work.

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1: No vehicle associated, RO is showing a Jacob Namcheck.
0: 10-4. Please drop it.

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0: Maurice Skinner, can you guys, wants or valid driver's license?

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1: What?
0: Yeah, Maurice Control, dinner 1010 of 82. He is no longer on paper, felon offender, prior 961-940. License issues says revoked. Does have one open criminal misdemeanor case. Conditions are to not have contact with initials JS or DB.

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0: You sent me out on a small office, Water Street. I'm pretty sure that quick trip on Water Street. Probably 10-2.

0: Bueno, muchísimas gracias por estar aquí.
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0: Ernest Gardner, in case I don't think it's the North Prison.
1: Can you tell me the name?
0: Ernest Gardner, George Adam Robert.
1: Plug and help for any tech issues.
0: Thanks for touching.

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Bring in Ernest Cedric Gardner, 010469. He is no wants, not on papers, work status. Felon offender, prior 961-940. Driving status is valid, D. David. Has one open felony case with conditions to not have contact zone involved in illegal drug activities and to maintain absolute sobriety.

0: 157 Accurate, can you advise if Maurice's revocation is criminal or civil?
1: OERB second offense criminal to the NCI.

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0: 10-4.
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0: headquarters to 171. Zero with that minivan. I've got the RO for him.
1: 10-4, go ahead.
0: Zero is going to be an Isaiah J. Craig. 06-1802. He is the one on paper, prior 940. Valid David regular instruction permit with negative open cases.

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0: Headquarters 10R 159, copy of burglary. On North Barstow Street, callers advising that two males broke into their home. Their son chased them out. They were last seen southbound on Barstow, on foot, wearing all black. They were able to lock the doors after the males were chased away. NR 143, assist.
1: Oh. 171, assist as well.
0: 74, thank you.

143 to 155. Not seeing anything yet. When I'm training now. Concord, you want to whip around and check the north Dewey area near the church? 171. Keep checking north of the address. 156, also north. And then 157 and I'll check south and east on Galloway area.

0: First in R-143. I played Madison and Varso back at 2:40 a.m. and I didn't see anybody.
1: They're running northbound into the post office parking lot. Going east towards Barstow. Now south on Barstow. Coming back to where you were going. Get out on foot here. One of them is northbound, going towards Stella Blues through the post office parking lot again. One thrown out, not sure where the other one is. The other one's... Who is that? Follow me.

0: 155 the headquarters. We'll be out with one just on the east side of Madison Bridge.
1: 143, do you have another unit with you?
2: Myself, 156, 157, 159, and 149 have two in custody. 171, what's your 20?
3: I'm at Madison and Riverfront, negative on my person.
2: Oh, you're saying your person's probably not involved?
3: 10-4.
2: 10-4. Headquarters, I believe we got both of them in custody right now.

0: 145, 143, 171, 159 is requesting you make contact with the complainant.
1: And 155 is already out of it. Just confirm he's 421 Barstow.
2: 10-4, that's correct. The caller is going to be a Kelsey Sprague.
1: 10-4, you can show me 23. 171 is still spawn. We've had this with his health in the past.

0: I added numbers to your notes.
1: William 127.
2: I entered one of the suspect's names under 156's note in the case.

0: one for direct cars. I'll be out on foot 400 block North Park, so looking for cameras here.
1: 10-4. Porsche 143. As information, the caller did advise that their neighbor has a Ring camera. Is that helpful?
0: All right, thank you.

0: 559 coming.
1: 559.
0: Loki the owner, he'll be heading home soon. Can you change this to a check vehicle? And I'll take your case number and I'll be 10-8.

0: don't know if you've been able to identify the other juvenile male, but it looks like Tyler Eden J. Janice, 8/22/2010.
1: I'm not in contact with either of the juveniles. I'm not sure who has them in their car right now. No, I want just Nanny Clothes company now.
0: Go ahead.
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0: Fisher 43, I was coming off of Hastings on the Claremont, and I am currently behind that broadcast vehicle from Black Ave, White Frost, flipping all over the road. 10-2 south.

0: 6 going clear. 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

0: Yeah, she has follow.
1: Busy. 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
0: Sounds good.

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1: He's a Ida Charles, first of Maya, Mary Ida Young Adam, middle initial E Edward, date of birth 11/23/07, 11/23/07, came aboard.

0: Only 157.
1: Roy.
0: Reference that broadcast at the Black Hat foot trip. We've got some units on scene. It's going to be the female from 147 earlier. There is a Volvo. Are you able to have that way, please?

0: Okay, 149.
1: What?
0: What's your 20?
1: Top of the State Street Hill at the fire station.
0: 10-4. Would you be able to head to that assist for the Volvo instead of 157 so you can stay on the left side?

0: 155 to 143.
1: What?
0: I'm assuming you got a hold of, I believe maybe it's Trent or Kent.
1: Well, I got a hold of Tyler. We're unable to get any footage.
0: Temple.

0: 171 to 159.
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1: Negative, just grandma. That's all you wanted me to call. If you want to reach out to her and then again juvenile intake, hopefully they'll pick up.
0: I'm on with juvenile intake. They were wondering if mom was in the know.
1: Not at this time, she's not.
0: That is grandma.
1: Yeah, negative contact with her.
2: I course, just say 149. I put multiple case numbers in the notes. I don't know if you need the 911 investigate from today or the original domestic, but
3: 10-4, thank you.

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1: I put the 21s in the notes for you. If you're unable to reach her teleservice, you can always do a mutual in-house Buffalo County attempt contact at her address.

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1: 10-4.
0: NR 159 headquarters, you can close out the follow up on Omaha and Churchill, took care of it.

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1: Southbound 53 at mile marker 89.8 with Florida 7 Young Frank, Paul 48. Florida 7 Young Frank, Paul 48.

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1: Ricky Lee, Ditch, last, David, Ida, Tom, Charles, Henry, first, Ricky, Robert, Ida, Charles, King, Young, middle, white male, date of birth, 04/14/1958,
0: 04/14/1958. 10-4, out of 43, I'm at 28-7 at Young, Frank, Paul, 4-8 out of Missouri. I'm not getting a return, so it's not on file. Ten four. You want a third started?
1: 10-4. All right, we do that.

0: Just did a 27 return out of Missouri for a Ricky at Lee Ditch 4-14-58, showing Class F valid operator license expires 4-14-32 out of St. Genevieve, Missouri.
1: Good morning, thank you.

0: You've been 20. You've been 22.
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0: One, Frank, Tom. Frank, Ida. Correction, Frank, 1, 2, William, 5, 7. Laura, Adam, 7, 7, 3, 9, 2.
1: That's

0: Headquarters to NARA 143, copy at 1050.
1: Roger.
0: 4100 block of the east-north crossing, car versus gear, no injuries. Caller believes this vehicle will be drivable.

0: but...
1: Austin, Vernon, Andrew is last. Adam, Lord, David, Robert, Edward, William, Sam. First, Austin, Cummins, Belling. Middle initial, V, Victor. Neil White, date of birth, 05-03-2009. That's 43, I'm having computer issues.
0: That's

0: 28 returns valid. 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Probationary valid. David Milwaukee paper.
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0: 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Caller has an unconscious male on the floor. 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

0: started rooting for the high school. 20 years of age, Wisconsin personalized plate. D. George Elnick and Y. Young, D. David Edward. George Clinton Young, David Edward.
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0: one 34 hectares.
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I go to Norwalk 34. 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
2: Nora 154 headquarters, I'll be right back to my crash.

Reports of a vehicle currently eastbound on 12, just passing Schultz Road. Caller advised that it's going 40 to 45 to 50 all over the road, in and out of traffic. Is a Chevy Impala. It's going to be a 2018 black and color Chevy Impala to Lorraine Schmidt out of Augusta. Plates AAY7708. Again, Adam Young 7708. We'll be making our own case. 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
1: 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She was about 55. 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
0: It'll be on the 2300 block of Galloway. I'll be out with City Shops, cleaning the trail, the encampment behind the trail, just near the Market and Johnson building.
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0: 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Caller believes the dog in this residence isn't being taken care of.
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0: At One Better Way, staff members with a male stating he's suicidal there on the walking path, sitting down now.
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0: William 151, can you assist?

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0: 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Caller son texted her, states he's gonna jump off the bridge that's over the railroad track. 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
0: We're getting multiple calls from people in this apartment unit. 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

0: 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Go ahead. As info, the bridge on Cold Wells at the train tracks, nothing there. Nothing at Domer Park and North Crossing is also clear.
1: 10-4, I just talked to Dad. He's back at the bridge on 3800 Jeffers.
0: 10-4.
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0: 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Caller can hear neighbors, female and male, screaming, believes it's getting physical.
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0: 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I can replace William 107. I'm closer.
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0: For Wisconsin, Boy Charles John, 1473. 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
1: 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Ten four.

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0: It'll be 5th in Niagara Street with Wisconsin, Boy Boy Edward at 9458. 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
1: What?
0: 2219 Galloway Street at the Johnson Lithographics. Caller the staff saying there's a semi parked in the back lot for over an hour. Number 134, can you assist?

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1: Go ahead.
0: 2327 North Claremont Avenue with a quick trip. Caller says the suspect vehicle is trying to leave, but the caller has her blocked in.
1: Over.
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1: Unit calling one.
0: William Montan King. Last is going to be William Adam Lincoln, Charles Deeper Adam King, Kristen Megan, Mary Edward George, Henry Adam Nora, Middle J. John, Female White. This is going to be 10-10-1998. 10-10-1988.
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Attention, engine 9, engine 10 for a grass fire between Hastings and Fenwick. Fenwick again, Hastings and Fenwick for a grass fire in the median. 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
0: 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Probably will need help for traffic control.
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0: How far away would be southbound 8 feet,
1: 10-4.
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0: I sent over a follow-up at the Day Resource Center. I'll be 23 there now. I'll be 10-2.
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0: 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It's going to be on the bridge, northbound.
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0: 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They're pulling off.
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1: But.
0: I'll credit the Highway 53 southbound to Gulf Road Ramp. They'll be in the mall parking lot.

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0: 2919 Mall Drive, caller says there's items between the buildings. I think someone's trying to live there.
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0: Four, 17 count on off. 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
1: 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I'm clear, I'm a writer.
2: 10-4.
0: 15 out. You guys can drive the trail down to the boat landing from Woodman's area. 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
0: Go ahead.
1: No warrants, not on paper. She's a correction, not a felony offender. Has prior 94961, and she's showing a Volo charge for the city.
0: 10-4, can we check with Chip Walker, K9 is able?

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1: 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Did you want us to contact state?
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3: 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And 10-4 on state, thanks.

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Kurdon double H. Our caller's in the LEC lobby if you want to make contact with him there. He caught a male vandalizing a sign on his property.

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0: 717 Menominee Street. Caller stating there's a fight in progress outside the house. There's people running in and out.
1: That one.
0: William 164, can you assist?
1: Careful.
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0: William 170 Nicholas, 23. Do we have a description at all for the people involved?
1: There's no descriptions in the notes. 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
0: Okay. 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

We're going to Joshua James Edward Dyrick, born 8/16 of 89. He's suspended, no wants, not on paper, has prior 940, break for Chevy.

Lincoln Paul comes back valid on a silver Chevy Silverado to John Baker on Far Court. No wants break for the second. Adam Victor Edward comes back valid on a black Chevy Impala to Connie Sonnentag out of Chippewa. No wants. Copy on Gregory Edwards. Gregory W. Edwards, date of birth 12/29 of 89, comes back. No license issued, revoked. No wants. He is on paper. Downward power 961-940.

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2: Tipton's coming back with a bolo for combative with law enforcement strong display showing no license issued, no wants on paper, felony offender, prior 941, 961, 940, break for borders information. Showing several bands for border in-house as well, and to no one to carry 32s. Showing no license issued, status revoked, no wants on paper, felony offender, prior 941, 961, and 940.
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0: ahead. 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No wants, she is on paper, felony part 961940.

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0: 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I'll have unit 181 riding a civilian.
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0: Sam 133 headquarters, Stevenson over 1, the holding south side call.
1: Ten 4, copy the check person at South South.
0: Sam 133, 10 4, I can advise on the second.

Penton City, and it just took a report of three children in the back of a black Dodge at Aldi's that are not in car seats or booster seats. I believe that they are the age that they need to be in both of those. Plate given was Boy Adam Nora 2686. Boy Adam Nora 2686 does list back on a 2011 black and colored Dodge Avenger to a party out of Eau Claire. The plate is also expired. Will be making your own case. Come center clear at 547.

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0: I'm on 65 at Chris. I'll be around to the U-Haul off Birch and Hazy. 10-2.
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0: Unit 26 at first, copy, I'll check in.
1: Go ahead.
0: I'm going to be at 1600 Bellinger. I'm 10-2. Can you copy Iowa 28?
1: Go ahead.
0: Queen Robert Adam 469. Queen Robert Adam 469. Can you find a 21 for the arrow?
1: 10-4. What was the state again?
0: Iowa.

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0: Reference 3105 May Street at the Man's Park. Caller stating kids were harassing them. Make contact at 316 East Grant.
1: Now for it.

0: Oh, 23 that quarter. Everything's 10-2. Other units in 22.
1: 10-41, 47, copy. Oh.

No, I wanted to play like what is next?

Sam 133 to Sergeant Dennis. But if you're not 20, or if you're not 10-6, could you do me a 21, please?

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1: Go ahead.
0: Say 143 headquarters, there's going to be a male in a black jacket, black sweats, and a lighter blue backpack. He's going to be scooting along 93. He has been checked on. He's refused all services. If you get any additional calls.
1: 10-4.
0: 133, just for 43. He is clear of the railway. He's far off into the grass area.
1: 10-4.

hill right now. It's going to be a 2013 black Chevy Sonic, license plate Boy Adam Adam 2374, BAA 2374, driven by an Abigail Coward. Caller is willing to write a statement.

Tustin City County Campus Unit is taking a report of an intoxicated driver that has her kids in the vehicle going north onto Hastings by Zephyr.

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1: Go ahead.
0: Comes back with a 90-day temporary expired on a maroon Pontiac Grand Prix. There's a information in here stated the vehicle is sold to Thaddeus Carl on February 2026.
1: Time for if you could run him as well. That'll be the driver of the vehicle.

0: Headquarters San Juan 65, your return.
1: Go ahead.
0: Thaddeus comes back valid, no wants. He is on paper, felon, require 940, 941.